0: and Phil.
1: But apparently, there are other signs of modern bravery. So
2: I'm going
1: to test these with you.
2: Okay,
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1: Brave?
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1: 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Telling the boss they're wrong. 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
1: Cool, yeah. Okay.
2: Yep.
1: And skinny dipping.
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4: It's a mostly dry start to Saturday with sunny spells. A few showers will affect the northwest, thicker cloud and rain later in the day. Breezy at first with highs of 22 degrees Celsius.
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4: Nigel Farage has denied Reform UK broke electoral laws following allegations of illegal foreign funding, Andy Hoyle reports.
5: He described it as loose pub talk that simply wasn't true as he sought to move on from allegations about the party's finances. It comes after two senior party officials have stepped down while an independent investigation takes place into undercover claims they accepted US-backed polling. Mr Farage insists no illegal money was taken, calling the Channel 4 report a case of entrapment.
4: Next, hundreds of people have gathered in Middlesbrough for the first funeral of one of the five young men killed in a head-on crash in the A66. Jacob Matusiak was killed when a Volkswagen Passat he was travelling in hit a marked police car. The crash also killed PC Matthew Blades and PC Tom Clough. And Netflix has raised the prices of its UK subscriptions, with its cheapest plan jumping by a third in the latest round of hikes. Netflix is now charging £7.99 a month for its cheapest standard plan. That's the latest from Radio News Hub. I'm Tanita Sims.
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3: It's a mostly dry start to Saturday with sunny spells. A few showers will affect the northwest, thicker cloud and rain later in the day. Breezy at first with highs of 22 degrees Celsius.
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3: The Reform UK leader Nigel Farage has dismissed suggestions his party has previously taken disguised foreign donations, Andy Hoyle reports.
4: It comes after two senior party officials have stepped down while an independent investigation takes place into undercover claims they accepted US-backed polling. Mr Farage insists no illegal money was taken, calling the Channel 4 report a case of entrapment. He described it as loose pub talk that simply wasn't true as he sought to move on from allegations about the party's finances.
3: Meanwhile, Nigel Farage's keynote speech at the Reform UK Party conference was interrupted numerous times by protesters. Judges declared a mistrial in the Lindsay Clancy murder case. Jurors said they could not reach a unanimous verdict on whether she was criminally responsible for killing her three young children. And in other news, Dolly Parton has secured her highest charting single and made official charts history with three hits in the top 10. It was after a resurgence for her music following her death. That's the latest from Radio News Hub. I'm Tanita Sim.
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4: It's a mostly dry start to Saturday with sunny spells. A few showers will affect the northwest, thicker cloud and rain later in the day. Breezy at first with highs of 22 degrees Celsius.
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4: Nigel Farage has denied Reform UK broke electoral laws following allegations of illegal foreign funding, Andy Hoyle reports.
5: He described it as loose pub talk that simply wasn't true as he sought to move on from allegations about the party's finances. It comes after two senior party officials have stepped down while an independent investigation takes place into undercover claims they accepted US-backed polling. Mr Farage insists no illegal money was taken, calling the Channel 4 report a case of entrapment.
4: Next, hundreds of people have gathered in Middlesbrough for the first funeral of one of the five young men killed in a head-on crash in the A66. Jacob Matusiak was killed when a Volkswagen Passat he was travelling in hit a marked police car. The crash also killed PC Matthew Blades and PC Tom Clough. And Netflix has raised the prices of its UK subscriptions, with its cheapest plan jumping by a third in the latest round of hikes. Netflix is now charging £7.99 a month for its cheapest standard plan. That's the latest from Radio News Hub. I'm Tanita Sims.
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And every once in a while, I start texting, write a paragraph, but then I delete the message. Think about you like a

Morning, it is 4:10, it is Saturday the 5th of September. Happy Pride Day, Reading. Hope you're all set for a great day at Reading Gay Pride Festival. We'll talk more about that a bit later on. I shall be there, so if you see me, come and say hello, make sure you wave to me. Let's kick things off. This is Miles Smith and Stargazing here on B Radio.

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Somba and Homewrecker here on Be Ready at 25 past four. Do you know what? I've become quite a big fan of his since his festival, Reading Festival set last weekend. And boy, was he good. He was really good. And I actually quite like the music. So if you haven't already, do it. Download it. Download his tune, because obviously he is amazing. Another one that's amazing is this one that's coming up next. And this is Beyonce, my favourite artist. Here on B Radio.

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That's another one I like. Boston by Stella Lefty. And that tune is really catchy, honestly. It's 4:45 a.m. It's on this Saturday, the 5th of September. There's a lot going on in Reading today. So in about half an hour's time, I will be telling you all the information you need to know. But till then, here is Ed Sheeran and Sing here on Be Radio.

Bruno Mars, Rose and Apt here on B Radio. Well, we've got one more before the news and weather at 5 o'clock, so make sure you stay tuned. This is Kings of Leon on Sex on Fire.

0: Where is my husband and Ray? Did you catch her set at Reading Festival? Wowzers. I was impressed, even though her light behind her didn't work, which was a little bit tacky, but, you know, whatever. Anyway, I told you that I was going to give you some more information about some events that were happening in Reading today. So it is the big one. It's the 2026 Reading Pride Festival, and that takes place today. And it's offering a free, family-friendly celebration for the LGBTQ+ community. There's a parade that starts, which I believe you gather at 10 o'clock to 10:30 outside Reading Station, with a procession setting off at 11 o'clock. It winds through the town centre, including Forbury Gardens, and arrives at King's Meadow around 12:05. And the festival begins at 12 noon at King's Meadow off Napier Road. It's a short walk from the station and runs through the afternoon and evening. Now you are going to ask, what's on offer? There's live entertainment stages, there's a family community areas, there's attractions, and it's all for free. So make sure you head on down to the park, because it's going to be an awesome day, and there's some good headline acts. I think you've got Lolly and a few others. So get down there and let's keep raising money for Reading Gay Pride Festival, because it is absolutely free and it's a charitable organisation. So there we go. Let's keep going with the tunes this morning. And this is Hero by Enrique Iglesias.
1: What you think?

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Or would you laugh? 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

So if you're not going to a Reading Pride Festival this weekend, but you are going to go and watch Reading, they are at home to Blackpool this afternoon, 3 o'clock kickoff. And let's hope they get another win after that outstanding 5-0 win on Wednesday against Mansfield Town. Jack Marriott on the scoreline again, 2 goals. Oh, honestly, that bloke is on fire. So if you're going there, good luck to the Reading. Let's hope they get the 3 points against Blackpool. Let's carry on. In a 15 minutes time, we're going to be doing the birthday shout outs. But before that, this is Ariana Grande and No Tears Left to Cry.

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So let's get cracking. We've only got a couple today, but we got some from yesterday that I can shout out to. So, Helen Welsh, happy birthday for yesterday. I hope you have a fantastic day. Evelyn, I hope you had a fantastic day on your birthday. Happy birthday to you. Samuel Lords, happy birthday to you for yesterday. Hope you had a great day. On to today, we've only got two for today. Natasha Al Jones, happy birthday. Hope you have the best time ever and celebrate with all your family and friends. And I got to do a shout out to my best friend, Scott Bishop. It's your birthday. Happy birthday, old man. I absolutely adore you. And I hope you have the best time with your kids and your dear wifey. And I hope it's amazing. You get sport rotten. But birthday shout outs are every single weekend. So make sure you stay tuned for that. We're going to continue. And this is On the Floor by Jennifer Lopez.

Shavuzi, a bar song, Tipsy here on B Radio. It is coming up towards 6 o'clock. We got the news and travel and weather where you are. But before that, here's a bit of Avril Lavigne and Complicated.

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3: A bright and breezy day, chilly in places too. A few showers around, mainly in the north. Otherwise, plenty of sunny spells. Feeling warm in the sunshine with highs of 22 degrees.
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3: Nigel Farage is to close Reform UK's conference as the party finds itself embroiled in a row about political donations. The Reform UK leader has defended himself over allegations the party had broken laws on political donations in his headline speech. Prime Minister Andy Burnham has been accused of hiking tuition fees to record levels. Lucy Gormanly reports.
4: Figures show university charges have risen by nearly 900% since they were introduced. English students who take out the maximum loan can leave with £70,000 of debt. Mr. Burnham previously pledged he would replace tuition fees with a graduate tax, but now SNP Westminster economy spokeswoman Kirsty Blackman has called out Mr. Burnham for not scrapping them yet.
3: The Chancellor has warned that the budget in the autumn could be tough. It's as US President Donald Trump's war in the Middle East affects the British economy. And Serena and Venus Williams were dramatically denied a sensational winning return at the US Open. 14th seeds Maya Joint and Chan Hao Ching won 6-3, 6-7, 7-6. That's the latest from Radio News Hub. I'm Johnny Holmes.
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1: Olivia Rodrigo, stupid song here on B Radio. It's coming up to 6:15. If you've just joined us, good morning. It is Tom Williams with your early breakfast show every Saturday and Sunday. So I hope you stay with me. We've got so much to get through in the next 45 minutes before the end of the show. So let's kick things off with Snow Patrol and You're All I Have here on B Radio.

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Miles Smith, and nice to meet you here on B Radio. It is 5 to 7, which means we are coming to the end of today's show. I know, I'm heartbroken, it's gone too quick. But don't forget, you can catch me back here tomorrow morning at 4 o'clock till 7. Mark and Phil, the B Radio Morning Show catch-up, is up next. So stay tuned and listen to them. They are comedy gold, love them too. And I will see you all tomorrow. I'm going to leave you with this one. Have a fantastic Saturday. Enjoy Reading Pride. Enjoy watching Reading FC play. Whatever you're doing, have a brilliant day. Until tomorrow, I'll see you soon. Bye-bye for now.

0: 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We just want the day to feel right. The people, the food, the room, the party at the end. Not someone else's version of a wedding. Ours.
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3: Weather.
4: A bright and breezy day, chilly in places too. A few showers around, mainly in the north, otherwise plenty of sunny spells. Feeling warm in the sunshine with highs of 22 degrees.
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4: Argentina has moved to enforce a crackdown on oil exploration around the Falkland Islands. It's launching sanction proceedings against 45 people and companies. Prime Minister Andy Burnham is under fire over the hike in English university tuition fees. Lucy Gormanley has more.
5: Figures show university charges have risen by nearly 900% since they were introduced. Meanwhile, in Scotland, where Scottish students don't pay tuition fees, the average debt for those leaving university in 2025 was almost 18 grand. Mr. Burnham previously pledged he would replace tuition fees with a graduate tax. But now SNP Westminster economy spokeswoman Kirsty Blackman has called out Mr. Burnham for not scrapping them yet.
4: Nigel Farage is due to close the Reform UK conference in Birmingham today as the party faces allegations over the handling of political donations. Two officials have since stood down pending an internal investigation. And Serena and Venus Williams lost a deciding set tiebreak in the first round of the women's doubles at the US Open. That's the latest from Radio News Hub. I'm Johnny Holmes.
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0: Alicia Keys, Falling, and Avicii as we get you up this morning. 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
0: Mark and Phil, as we wake you up this morning, hi there, morning. New study saying that loads of youngsters have suddenly wanted to become farmers.
1: Farmers?
0: Yes, farmers
1: not,
0: is the new go-to job.
1: Not influencers, job. Right, okay.
0: Not influencers, want to be farmers. And this is all thanks to Jeremy Clarkson.
1: Oh, my goodness.
0: Right. Colleges are now offering land management courses, have seen a proper jump in applications, and bosses reckon it's because teens have been growing up watching shows, they now fancy giving the farming life go for themselves.
1: I mean, that's probably a good thing, isn't it?
0: I mean,
1: for our country. Yeah.
0: I mean,
1: we've got quite a lot of farmers around the Berkshire area who I'm sure could do with a bit of a boost.
0: Absolutely, but if they've ever watched Jeremy Clarkson, you've also realised you earn no money.
1: Exactly. It's basically all about the overpriced gift shop, isn't it?
0: Yeah. You've got to have the pub and the gift shop.
1: Yes.
0: The Royal Agricultural University says it's their rural land management course has really shot up in the past year, with applications rising 11%.
1: Oh.
0: Yeah. And if you add...
1: I think we'd be pretty good at farming, don't
0: we? What?
1: Well, we already get up early.
0: Okay, we get up early, but I know about you and your nails, Phil. You don't like getting them mucky.
1: Yeah. You can do that bit.

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0: Saturday morning across Berkshire from Reading. It's the B Radio Morning Show with Mark and Phil. The catch-up from the week. We'll have more of our favourite bits in a moment. Play Katy Perry, Chained to the Rhythm as well, after the showbiz.
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2: British rock band Squeeze have cancelled a performance after a worker was crushed to death under their tour bus in the US. The group was due to perform at Wolf Trap National Park for the Performing Arts in Virginia. Squeeze released a statement confirming they have cancelled their show. Next, Emma Willis is seen flaunting the Strictly Come Dancing Glitter Ball trophy with co-host Josh Widdicombe and Johannes Radebe as they film the opening number for the launch show. Strictly Come Dancing will return later this month. Patsy Kensit says her Emmerdale role changed her life after making a dramatic return to the soap nearly two decades on. 58-year-old British actress reprised her character as the scheming Sadie King on the series. She first appeared in 2004 till 2006, where she drove many dramatic storylines. And Dolly Parton has secured her highest charting single and made official charts history with three hits in the top 10. It's after a resurgence for her music following her death.
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0: 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Wake up.
1: Morning, thanks for sticking us on this morning and getting your day across Berkshire up and running with us. Now, Morning Muddle answer on the way in a moment from Phil. I'm sure we're going to get a brilliant, correct answer. Or maybe not. Which tree is the tallest species on Earth?
2: Oh, goodness. Go on, then.
1: I gave you a choice of three. Was it the Douglas fir, the giant sequoia, or the coast redwood?
2: I know they're all big.
1: Right.
2: I haven't cheated. Just for the record, you know that I've had 20 minutes.
1: Yeah, you've had 20 minutes. Not Googled, right.
2: I've just basically made a cup of tea instead.
1: Priorities, yes.
2: I'm going to go for the coast redwood. I don't think it's the Douglas fir. I think that's the Christmas tree, big one, isn't it?
1: Right.
2: And I remember, yeah, I'm going for that one.
1: Not the giant sequoia.
2: I know,
1: Clue being in the name.
2: Yeah, go on.
1: So you're going with coast redwood?
2: I'm going with coast redwood.
1: You'd be right. The coast redwood is the tallest of all the tree species.
2: Oh my goodness, right.
1: There you go. Right.
2: Not going to get one of them for the back garden.
1: I think your neighbours would appreciate it.

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3: A bright and breezy day, chilly in places too. A few showers around, mainly in the north. Otherwise, plenty of sunny spells. Feeling warm in the sunshine, with highs of 22 degrees.
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3: Argentina has moved to enforce a crackdown on oil exploration around the Falkland Islands. It's launching sanction proceedings against 45 people and companies. Prime Minister Andy Burnham is under fire over the hike in English university tuition fees. Lucy Gormanley has more.
4: Figures show university charges have risen by nearly 900% since they were introduced. Meanwhile, in Scotland, where Scottish students don't pay tuition fees, the average debt for those leaving university in 2025 was almost 18 grand. Mr. Burnham previously pledged he would replace tuition fees with a graduate tax. But now SNP Westminster economy spokeswoman Kirsty Blackman has called out Mr. Burnham for not scrapping them yet.
3: Nigel Farage is due to close the Reform UK conference in Birmingham today as the party faces allegations over the handling of political donations. Two officials have since stood down pending an internal investigation. And Serena and Venus Williams lost a deciding set tiebreak in the first round of the women's doubles at the US Open. That's the latest from Radio News Hub. I'm Johnny Holmes.
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0: Welcome along. It's The Morning Show with Mark and Phil. It's September now. Schools go back very soon. And this is the question to get the month started as we solve this morning's morning muddle. Which famous historical figure was once captured by pirates? So we ask a question every morning. We've got a multiple choice answer and Phil's got to figure it out.
1: I try and work it out, yes. Yeah. And so, Mark tries to trick me.
0: No, there's no tricking. I mean, these are genuine history questions.
1: Okay, Mark.
0: Right.
1: What were the options?
0: I bet this question never came up in any of the school lessons you've ever been at.
1: No, absolutely not.
0: Which famous historical figure was once captured by pirates? Was it Julius Caesar, Napoleon Bonaparte, or Christopher Columbus?
1: All right, well, I'm going to guess Christopher Columbus. Per my earlier answer that he spent most of his life on the sea looking for America, basically.
0: Yeah. I see why you did that. But you're wrong.
1: Oh.
0: Would you believe the most famous historical figure to be captured once by a pirate was Julius Caesar?
1: No.
0: Yes.
1: I thought he spent most of his time in Italy, you know, eating pizza and having a good time.
0: No, he was trampling all over Europe.
1: That's true. He did and like Africa. A bit of an invasion, didn't he?
0: And Africa's.
1: Okay, there you go. We're all going to sound a bit brainy today, aren't we?
0: Yes, there you go. There's your fun facts in case you ever go out to a quiz night very soon.

0: Coldplay. Feels like I'm falling in love.
1: And the weather for Berkshire today will be sunny.
0: Yeah, 22, 8 o'clock. Blackpool coming to face the Royals this afternoon. 3 o'clock kickoff.
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1: Back to school week, and as we know, lunchboxes do form a critical part of the school day, right?
2: It can be another stress, basically, for you.
1: It can be, yeah. Right.
2: Yeah.
1: Lunchboxes' favourites, such as dairy triangles, jam sarnies, have been sent packing by kids in their, as they favour of trendy wraps, hummus and sushi, apparently.
2: You've basically just described my son there.
1: Really?
2: Yeah.
1: He loves the wrap, hummus and sushi.
2: He does.
1: Fair play to the fella. A survey found that 89% of parents say their child gets better quality packed lunch than they ever did. Yes.
2: Of course they do, yes.
1: Absolutely. As memories of warm, cling film wrapped sandwiches with crushed crisps and sweaty cheese fade out, modern mums and dads pack healthy bars, cherry tomatoes, bagels and fresh pineapple in the lunchbox.
2: Yeah. This is all true. This is, we're all nodded away here, Mark. Yeah.
1: Yeah, it's a good boy to the whole boiled eggs and the white rolls.
2: Mm.
1: Ooh. And all of the list of the items falling out of favour. Even apples have been voted outdated by 17% of parents.
2: There you go. Yeah, I hear you. I get it.
1: So, yeah, you're a few days in. Maybe you're thinking, right, we've got this nailed. Next week, we're going to go strong with the lunchboxes. Right, then.
2: Yes.
1: Sushi. Stick it in there.
2: Yeah. Sushi and a bit of pineapple.
1: Nice.

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5: A bright and breezy day, chilly in places too. A few showers around, mainly in the north. Otherwise, plenty of sunny spells. Feeling warm in the sunshine with highs of 22 degrees.
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5: The Chief Constable of Cleveland Police says her force needs more funding. Victoria Fuller was speaking after two Cleveland officers, PC Matthew Blades and PC Tom Clough, died in a road crash last month. Prime Minister Andy Burnham has been accused of hiking tuition fees to record levels, Lucy Gormanly reports.
6: Figures show university charges have risen by nearly 900% since they were introduced. English students who take out the maximum loan can leave with £70,000 of debt. Meanwhile, in Scotland, where Scottish students don't pay tuition fees, the average debt for those leaving university in 2025 was almost 18 grand.
5: A Department for Education spokesperson says they will continue to find ways to make the system fairer. Argentina has begun sanction proceedings against 45 people and companies over oil exploration around the Falkland Islands. And boss Andoni Iraola has no doubt Liverpool's Alexander Isak will produce the numbers this season after a brace inside 9 minutes inspired a 2-0 win at Ipswich. That's the latest from Radio News Hub. I'm Johnny Holmes.
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0: Top Loader, Dancing in the Moonlight, and Lucas Graham as we get your Saturday morning started. About an hour's time, the park run's going to be kicking off.
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0: Which is why we're here and not there, because as you know, neither Phil and I can do any running whatsoever.
1: No!
0: Right. Birthdays today, Michael Keaton's on his birthday list, George Lazenby, who was once upon James Bond, and Saka. He's 25 today. It's his birthday. And we've got Shakira on the way after another one of our favourite chants from the week.
2: In the morning, morning, in the morning, it's a new dawn. The morning, it's a new dawn.
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0: Hi there, morning, you're with Mark and Phil, and we know there's a kind of a day we're in for, good or bad, by about 12 minutes past 8 in the morning.
1: Ooh.
0: Right, so what's your day going to be like today? Well, apparently, in about an hour and a half, we're going to know about it. This is according to a new study, apparently. The main deciding factor for it being a bad day or a good one are likely to be how the other half or how your boss reacts.
1: I mean, that is just... Yes. Did we need research to tell us that?
0: Well,
1: start the day and your other half is grumpy... Or the boss says something bad to you.
0: Yes.
1: Good morning, boss. That's game over, isn't it?
0: Yeah. I mean, the other half, if the other half's had a bad night's sleep, you know about it, don't you?
1: You tread carefully here, Mark.
0: If the other half decided to celebrate the weekends and wrapping up the Reading Festival with and a bank holiday with a massive curry last night.
1: Oh, you all know about it.

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1: You're with Mark and Phil this Saturday morning.
0: Morning. Justin Bieber on the way with Major Lazer. 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
3: British rock band Squeeze have cancelled a performance after a worker was crushed to death under their tour bus in the US. The group was due to perform at Wolf Trap National Park for the Performing Arts in Virginia. Squeeze released a statement confirming they have cancelled their show. Next, Emma Willis is seen flaunting the Strictly Come Dancing Glitter Ball trophy with co-host Josh Widdicombe and Johannes Radebay as they film the opening number for the launch show. Strictly Come Dancing will return later this month. Patsy Kensit says her Emmerdale role changed her life after making a dramatic return to the soap nearly two decades on. The 58-year-old British actress reprised her character as the scheming Sadie King on the series. She first appeared in 2004 till 2006, where she drove many dramatic storylines. And Dolly Parton has secured her highest charting single and made official charts history with three hits in the top 10. It's after a resurgence for her music following her death.

0: 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Wake up.
1: Morning to you. If you're heading into work this morning already, yes, you're going to note that the traffic is going to be busier around Berkshire. Schools are pretty much back now, today,
2: yes. Almost.
1: And it's not only students who are stressed about school. 6 in 10 parents are worried about their child, that they've lost their sleep and they're back to school season. Right?
2: Oh, gang.
1: Survey says 50% find the back to school season to be the most stressful part of the year.
2: Look, we've got you. We get it, guys. It is stressful, isn't it?
1: Yeah, been there, done it. Got many t-shirts. And if your little lover there, your little love, is going into the school for the first time.
2: Oh, my goodness.
1: Leaving them at the door with the teacher.
2: Oh, yeah. And then you go and have a cry, but round the corner so they can't see you.
1: Yeah.
2: Yes.
1: We understand it. We've got you, right? It's worse if you have to go to the school classroom and you find there's a Mr. Brown the other side of it. other stresses around schools, other than the first day. It's a while yet. Academic season, the testing season.
2: Oh my goodness.
1: That's stressful, isn't it?
2: You're not making this better.
1: Yeah.
2: You are not making this better.
1: Yeah, and the other one.
2: Yes.
1: Phil, I would lean on you here from your experience. School lunches.
2: Ooh.
1: Do you school lunch? Do you pack lunch? And if you pack lunch, have you got to put the right things in before anybody starts mocking what's in your lunchbox?
2: Oh, I do school lunch.
1: School lunch all the time.
2: It's just, throw some cash at the problem. Basically.
1: Sold.

0: 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With McDonald's. Wakey, wakey, rise and shine. We've got breakfast ready. And your extra hash brown.
1: Before we say I do, we just want the day to feel right. The people, the food, the room, the party at the end. Not someone else's version of a wedding. Ours.
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3: A bright and breezy day, chilly in places too. A few showers around, mainly in the north. Otherwise, plenty of sunny spells. Feeling warm in the sunshine with highs of 22 degrees.
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3: The Chief Constable of Cleveland Police says her force needs more funding. Victoria Fuller was speaking after two Cleveland officers, PC Matthew Blades and PC Tom Clough, died in a road crash last month. Prime Minister Andy Burnham has been accused of hiking tuition fees to record levels, Lucy Gormanly reports.
4: Figures show university charges have risen by nearly 900% since they were introduced. English students who take out the maximum loan can leave with £70,000 of debt. Meanwhile, in Scotland, where Scottish students don't pay tuition fees, the average debt for those leaving university in 2025 was almost 18 grand.
3: A Department for Education spokesperson says they will continue to find ways to make the system fairer. Argentina has begun sanction proceedings against 45 people and companies over oil exploration around the Falkland Islands. And boss Andoni Iraola has no doubt Liverpool's Alexander Isak will produce the numbers this season after a brace inside 9 minutes inspired a 2-0 win at Ipswich. That's the latest from Radio News Hub. I'm Johnny Holmes.
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1: Yeah, you're with Mark and Phil. Thanks for sticking us on this morning. If you want to take a walk down memory lane.
2: Oh, yeah.
1: Bear with for just a moment. Angel Delight, Alphabetti Spaghetti and Arctic Roll have been revealed as some of the country's best loved childhood foods.
2: Oh, amazing. Yes. I love a bit of Angel Delight.
1: Not
2: quite sure what it was made of, though. Like a, you know, it was this weird powder, wasn't it?
1: Yeah. And then...
2: that you sort of mixed with... was it milk?
1: I think it was milk.
2: Yeah. And then suddenly you got this gloopy chemical structure, which you absolutely loved.
1: Yeah, you're selling it well there, Phil. 9 in 10 Brits said certain treats instantly transport them back to their childhoods. Top of the list of the nostalgic grub came Angel Delight, that mousse-like powdered pudding that you just described rather well. Other old-school faves included flying saucers. I don't remember them. Oh, are they the sweet things?
2: The sweets!
1: With the...
2: with the... that looked like a little flying saucer.
1: And they had like the powdery...
2: and they had sherbety stuff in the middle.
1: Yeah. Yes. I do remember that now, yeah. Remember Curly Whirlies? Mr. Wibby ice cream? Sherbet lemons?
2: Yeah. I still love a Curly Whirly, don't you?
1: I've heard that rumour about you.

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1: Ed Sheeran, Bad Habits, on the way before 9 this morning. Got Kooks, She Moves in Her Own Way. Play that for you in just a second.
0: But first, here's the latest sport.
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3: Alexander Isak ensured new Liverpool boss Andoni Iraola got off the mark at the third time of asking with a 2-0 win at Ipswich. He scored a sixth-minute opener at Portman Road, followed by another 3 minutes later. Elsewhere, the start of the Women's Super League saw the London City Lionesses beat Manchester United at home 2-1. Lots of Premier League action today. The early game sees Newcastle United welcome Bournemouth. There's 5 3 o'clock kickoffs. Brentford take on Sunderland. Brighton and Hove Albion play Leeds United. Crystal Palace are travelling to Fulham. Meanwhile, Nottingham Forest welcome Tottenham Hotspur. Manchester City are at home to Coventry City. Their manager Enzo Maresca says he's happy with the squad.
4: Very, very happy. Very happy for the effort from the, you know, the ownership. Very happy in the last days. Illeman and Enzo arrive.
3: The late game sees Hull City welcome Aston Villa. And George Russell landed a timely world championship boost by finishing fastest in practice for the Italian Grand Prix.
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1: Morning to you, Mark and Phil here. Thanks for sticking us on this morning.
2: Oh, we've nearly made it through that first week of September as we've edged the kids back to school. And a lot of us have shown a lot of bravery just getting them into their uniform and through the school gates. But apparently, there are other signs of modern bravery. So
1: I'm going
2: to test these with you.
1: Okay,
2: are you
1: then.
2: Brave?
1: No, carry on.
2: Okay. All right. So, top signs of modern day bravery include... telling the boss they're wrong. Have you done that?
1: Once or twice.
2: Cool, yeah. Okay.
1: Yep.
2: And skinny dipping.
1: Wow.
2: Not at the same time.
1: I have never.
2: You've never skinny dipped?
1: No. Have you? Honestly?
2: Maybe.
1: Wow. Mrs. Brown.
2: But it was quite some time ago when the wobbly bits weren't so wobbly.
1: Right. Okay.
2: A poll found 29% of us think cold water swimming is heroic. I mean, that's different to skin dipping, isn't it?
1: That is very different.
2: That is heroic.
1: Yes.
2: And 15% feel wearing skimpy swimwear to the beach is also a sign of courage. The survey revealed 75% of us would like to be braver, as 34% admitted to doing something daring less than once a year, if ever.
1: So 75% of us would like to be braver. Let me just put it out there right now. I don't want to be part of that 75% if I've got to go skinny dipping, wearing skimpy swimwear
2: at the beach, and then rock up and tell your boss they're wrong.
1: Yeah, exactly. I'll pass, thanks.

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0: 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Yeah, that'll do it.
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4: A bright and breezy day, chilly in places too. A few showers around, mainly in the north. Otherwise, plenty of sunny spells. Feeling warm in the sunshine, with highs of 22 degrees.
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5: Chief Constable of Cleveland Police has praised her selfless and committed force, but said it needs more funding. Two police officers died in the line of duty last month when their vehicle collided with a car being driven the wrong way along a dual carriageway in Middlesbrough, killing five young men as well. Argentina has moved to enforce a crackdown on oil exploration around the Falkland Islands. It's launching sanction proceedings against 45 people and companies. President Javier Milei has reiterated the country's claim on the area. It's National Cinema Weekend.
6: The logo, as it were, or the motto for the weekend is "Who will you take?" 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
5: That's Phil Clapp from UK Cinema Association. The weekend sees hundreds of cinemas across the country sell extra cheap tickets. And Jay-Z serenaded his wife Beyoncé on her birthday as he returned to the London stage for the first time in almost a decade. That's the latest from Radio News Hub. I'm Johnny Holmes.
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0: Weather today, 22 degrees, sunny for the most part across Berkshire this weekend. We'll play for you Somber in a moment after another one of our chats from the week.
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0: Morning to you with Mark and Phil. Hey, Phil, can you do me a favour? Can you stick your thumb in the air?
1: Yeah.
0: Nice. I said thumb, not bum. Can you stick your thumb in the air? Apparently, people with bigger thumbs have bigger brains, according to Boffins.
1: Oh, no.
0: Yeah.
1: You've got... Your thumb's bigger than my thumb, isn't it?
0: Well, I wouldn't have said
1: that.
0: No, no, no.
1: Yes, it is.
0: I've got small hands, really. Right?
1: I feel like I've got quite small hands.
0: Right, yeah. Apparently, people with big thumbs have big brains. So, scientists studied 94 prey mite species from Neanderthals to lemurs.
1: Neanderthals.
0: And all of them. And all of those, right, they explored the link between thumbs and mental firepower.
1: No.
0: Right. The results suggest that people with unusually large thumbs have very much heavier brains.
1: So does that basically mean that all the giants, you know, Jeff Round the Corner, who's 6 foot six.
0: Jeff Round the Corner.
1: He's an intellectual powerhouse.
0: Yeah, Jeff Round the Corner, 6 foot six, bricky builder and contestant for the world's heaviest, the world's strongest man. Yeah. That's what I'm trying to get to. Yeah.
1: Whereas old 5 foot three tiny hands Phil.
0: Right.
1: Not a hope.
0: Yeah. Phil, who got an A stars in the GCSEs. Right. Yeah, apparently so. Which then I got thinking, this makes perfect sense.
1: Okay, go on.
0: Here's the evidence.
1: Go on.
0: President Donald Trump with his little hands. Yeah, there you go.

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1: Be involved. 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

0: Jennifer Lopez, waiting for tonight. We got the bangers from 10. Chris is going to be here with those big dance and R&B tunes.
1: Oh, yes, Mark.
0: Matt's here at 1 and Toby Long at 4. We've got Little Mix on the way, Rihanna as well. Don't stop the music. Plus some Adele after Showbiz.
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3: British rock band Squeeze have cancelled a performance after a worker was crushed to death under their tour bus in the US. The group was due to perform at Wolf Trap National Park for the Performing Arts in Virginia. Squeeze released a statement confirming they have cancelled their show. Next, Emma Willis is seen flaunting the Strictly Come Dancing Glitter Ball trophy with co-host Josh Widdicombe and Johannes Radebay as they film the opening number for the launch show. Strictly Come Dancing will return later this month. Patsy Kensit says her Emmerdale role changed her life after making a dramatic return to the soap nearly two decades on. 58-year-old British actress reprised her character as the scheming Sadie King on the series. She first appeared in 2004 till 2006, where she drove many dramatic storylines. And Dolly Parton has secured her highest charting single and made official charts history with three hits in the top 10. It's after a resurgence for her music following her death.
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1: Morning to you. It's that week where kids are going back to school. We're hoping the teachers are also going back as well. And a ban on homework, ice cream for breakfast and free toys for everyone is what kids would decree if they were royal for the day.
2: Oh.
1: Right.
2: I mean, yes.
1: So if you're waking up this morning, it's a Windsor Castle, and you're pulling back the duvet, you're opening up the curtains, and you think, right, what should we do today? I want ice cream for breakfast, I want free toys, and a ban on homework.
2: Do you think Prince Louis has ice cream for breakfast?
1: I think if he wants it, he'll have it. A poll of kids aged 6 to 10 and their parents also found other daydream demands included filling swimming pools with bubbles, like in your bubble bath.
2: Yes.
1: Sounds fun, doesn't it?
2: Definitely.
1: Turning schools into theme parks.
2: These kids are good.
1: I like this. Making cartoons play all day on TV.
2: Yeah, which some of us have experienced quite recently.
1: And choosing dinner every night. The kids want to choose what they want for dinner.
2: Oh, right. Okay.
1: Yeah.
2: Right. So are we going to do that then?
1: No. You haven't heard the best thing.
2: Oh, go on.
1: All of that is nothing compared to that. They would declare National Fancy Dress Day.
2: Oh, yes.
1: And National Fancy Dress Day. So today, Phil, it would be pirates. Right.
2: Okay.
1: Yeah. Tomorrow, fancy dress day, could be cats. And everybody has to dress up to the particular theme every single day.
2: Can I be a parrot? You be the pirate?
1: Don't take it wrong, Phil. I don't think I'll get you on my shoulder.

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1: Weather.
2: A bright and breezy day, chilly in places too. A few showers around, mainly in the north. Otherwise, plenty of sunny spells. Feeling warm in the sunshine with highs of 22 degrees.
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2: The Chief Constable of Cleveland Police has praised her selfless and committed force, but said it needs more funding. Two police officers died in a line of duty last month when their vehicle collided with a car being driven the wrong way along a dual carriageway in Middlesbrough, killing five young men as well. Argentina has moved to enforce a crackdown on oil exploration around the Falkland Islands. It's launching sanction proceedings against 45 people and companies. President Javier Milei has reiterated the country's claim on the area. It's National Cinema Weekend.
3: The logo, as it were, or the motto for the weekend is "Who will you take?" And we'd encourage people to think about who they might like to bring along with them to see a film that maybe that person would enjoy, maybe that person hasn't seen before, or maybe that person has never thought of before.
2: That's Phil Clapp from UK Cinema Association. The weekend sees hundreds of cinemas across the country sell extra cheap tickets. And Jay-Z serenaded his wife Beyoncé on her birthday as he returned to the London stage for the first time in almost a decade. That's the latest from Radio News Hub. I'm Johnny Holmes.
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2: Morning. Schools are back in action this week. After what seems to be like the best summer ever. Well, at least in terms of the weather, it's been great, hasn't it?
3: It's been absolutely glorious, but you're probably already feeling like you're running on low battery, aren't you? You know, that return to school and post-holiday, you think, oh, God, I could do with another holiday. Well, a new study reckons the fix is surprisingly tiny.
2: Oh, right.
3: It says taking a short break, we're talking 10 minutes, can boost your energy levels and properly wake your brain up. And of course, Mark, they've given it a name. Micro breaks.
2: Okay.
3: I mean, basically, that's just you going, oh, I'm just going to go and make a cup of tea, isn't it?
2: Yeah, pretty much. When you said it's good to take a short break, I was thinking, okay, I'll put a couple of days holiday form into work to see if I can take a few days off. It's not going to work for 10 minutes, is it?
3: No, it's not.

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0: 9:45. Chris is going to be here after 10 this morning. We'll be back Monday morning at 6 as we get your Monday started. Whatever you've got planned for the weekend, have a good one, won't you? If you go and watch the Royals later, Blackpool's the game. I mean, it's going to be a good one. I think that's going to be a good one. Kick off 3 o'clock, by the way. Keen, is it any wonder to play for you after the sports?
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3: Alexander Isak ensured new Liverpool boss Andoni Iraola got off the mark at the third time of asking with a 2-0 win at Ipswich. He scored a sixth-minute opener at Portman Road, followed by another 3 minutes later. Elsewhere, the start of the Women's Super League saw the London City Lionesses beat Manchester United at home 2-1. Lots of Premier League action today. The early game sees Newcastle United welcome Bournemouth. There's 5 3 o'clock kickoffs. Brentford take on Sunderland. Brighton and Hove Albion play Leeds United. Crystal Palace are travelling to Fulham. Meanwhile, Nottingham Forest welcome Tottenham Hotspur. Manchester City are at home to Coventry City. Their manager Enzo Maresca says he's happy with the squad.
4: Very, very happy. Very happy for the effort from the, you know, the ownership. Very happy in the last days. Illeman and Enzo arrive.
3: The late game sees Hull City welcome Aston Villa. And George Russell landed a timely world championship boost by finishing fastest in practice for the Italian Grand Prix.
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1: Okay, then, let's wrap up the morning with some things that we have learned. Phil, you may go first.
2: Oh, thank you. Like Oasis will earn more for 14 reunion gigs than they did in the entire of the 90s.
1: And you can see
2: and
1: why
2: that, my friend, is why you patch things up with your brother.
1: Here's the second one for you. People born in May are the lowest risk of illness, whilst those born in October have the highest.
2: Ooh. I guess because if you're an October baby, you go into those chilly winter months, don't you?
1: I guess. Weird, but yeah, I guess.
2: Okay. And finally, eating broccoli can make your brain more powerful and sharpen your thinking.
1: Yeah, it depends how big your thumbs are, surely.

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5: Weather.
6: A bright and breezy day today, chilly in places too. A few showers around during the day, mainly in the north. Otherwise, plenty of sunny spells with highs of 22 degrees.
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6: A large group of masked demonstrators has gathered at the port of Dover. Kent police have confirmed they are engaging with protesters in the area. Prime Minister Andy Burnham is under fire over the hike in English university tuition fees. Ben Monsey has more.
7: Charges have risen by almost 900% since they were introduced, meaning English students can leave uni in £70,000 worth of debt. Meanwhile, in Scotland, graduates leave with just under £18,000 of debt. Now, an SNP spokeswoman has called English figures shocking and accused Mr. Burnham of breaking a promise to scrap tuition fees in England.
6: A Department for Education spokesperson says they will continue to find ways to make the system fairer. The Chief Constable of Cleveland Police says her force needs more funding. Victoria Fuller was speaking after two Cleveland officers, PC Matthew Blades and PC Tom Clough, died in a road crash last month. And boss Andoni Iraola says he has no doubt Liverpool's forward Alexander Isak will produce the numbers this season after a brace inspired a 2-0 win at Ipswich. That's the latest from Radio News Hub. I'm Johnny Holmes.
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can't play that because the sun's out again. We've missed it the last few days. Highs of 22 today in Berkshire and 25 for tomorrow. Hope you're doing all right this morning. It is 95.6 B Radio. I'm Chris Murden, and these are your B Radio bangers. Dance and R&B anthems are here all the way through.

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1: 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Telling the boss they're wrong. 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

going to be busy today in Reading. Reading Pride is taking place at King's Meadow. The parade gets underway from 11 o'clock. And then you've got Reading versus Blackpool at the Select Car Leasing Stadium. That gets underway, kickoff at 3 this afternoon. Best of luck to them. It is B Radio on the Bangers with the Wham-Do Project after Daniel Bedingfield.

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OG. After David Guetta and Bebe Rexha reworked that for I'm Good a few years back, it's Eiffel 65 and Blue at 95.6 B Radio across Berkshire in the sunshine at the weekend. I'm Chris Merton, playing at Ella Air now.

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3: A bright and breezy day today. Chilly in places too. A few showers around during the day, mainly in the north. Otherwise, plenty of sunny spells with highs of 22 degrees.
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3: An ongoing public order incident is affecting all routes into and out of Dover. Kent Police says officers are at the scene and engaging with protesters, with reports of massed demonstrators blocking roads. Prime Minister Andy Burnham has been accused of hiking tuition fees to record levels, then Monse reports.
4: It comes as figures show university charges have risen by nearly 900% since they were introduced. English students who take out the maximum loan can leave with £70,000 of debt. Meanwhile, in Scotland, where Scottish students do not pay tuition fees, the average debt for those leaving university in 2025 was almost £18,000. Mr. Burnham previously pledged he would replace tuition fees with a graduate tax.
3: The Chief Constable of Cleveland Police says the force needs more funding. It's after two police officers died in the line of duty last month. And Jay-Z serenaded his wife Beyoncé on her birthday as he returned to the London stage for the first time in almost a decade at the Tottenham Hotspur Stadium. That's the latest from Radio News Herb. I'm Johnny Holmes.
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The Love Unites parade for Reading Pride is making its way through Reading Town Centre right now. Finishing up at King's Meadow, where this afternoon it all gets underway. It is a free, family-friendly event if you want to go along. Fun fair, family area, loads of food, drink and market stalls bring in the spirit of pride to Reading. So go along to King's Meadow this afternoon to get involved. Children!

0: 95.6 B Radio at the weekend across Berkshire. I'm Chris Merton. Hope you did okay. I am so glad to be back. Last weekend I was away, had a little break in Norfolk, which was lovely. Don't get me wrong, it's picturesque. It's beautiful. It is a lovely part of the world. We've got some great beaches too. But we got to the stage where my other half said to me, "Gosh, it's so nice here, isn't it? We could move here, couldn't we?" Everything's about 40 minutes away, right? No motorways. There's no M4. There's no Oracle. You know, none of these things. So yes, we could move here in the same way that I could poke myself in the eye. That's an option, but I'm not going to take it.
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0: 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It is you two and one. I'm Chris Merton. 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
1: I feel by the wayside, like everyone else. I hate you, I hate you, I

0: if you are in town for Reading Pride. And you fancy continuing the party a little bit tonight? A couple of after parties going on at the Castle Tap from 6 o'clock this evening, and also Pop World are doing a Reading Pride after party. That's from 9 o'clock this evening. It is B Radio, coming up to 20 to 12 with Camila Cabello and Beyonce next.
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and Beyonce, who has produced some limited edition merch. 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

Nearly time for Reading Pride to get underway at King's Meadow. It's going to be a fantastic afternoon, especially if the weather stays like this. 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
4: A bright and breezy day today, chilly in places too. A few showers around during the day, mainly in the north. Otherwise, plenty of sunny spells with highs of 22 degrees.
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4: A large group of masked demonstrators has gathered at the port of Dover as Kent Police confirm they are engaging with protesters in the area. Videos circulating online show several protesters dressed in black and wearing balaclavas gathered at the port. Prime Minister Andy Burnham is under fire with a hike in English university tuition fees. Ben Monsey has more.
5: Charges have risen by almost 900% since they were introduced, meaning English students can leave uni in £70,000 worth of debt. Meanwhile, in Scotland, graduates leave with just under £18,000 of debt. Now, an SNP spokeswoman has called English figures shocking and accused Mr. Burnham of breaking a promise to scrap tuition fees in England.
4: West Midlands police have asked a protester to come forward after footage appeared to show people in a Reform UK conference audience pulling her hair and grabbing her head. The force says it has not received a direct complaint but wants to speak to the woman. And Serena and Venus Williams were denied a sensational winning return at the US Open. Maya Joynt and Chan Hao Ching won 6-3, 6-7, 7-6. That's the latest from Radio News Hub. I'm Johnny Holmes.
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I don't think I was ready for the end of summer holidays 2026. Had such an amazing summer weather-wise, haven't we? And I've had a little bit of time off with the kids being off from school, but now it's all back to normality. Had a couple of days in school this week, and next week, what? 5 whole days? What's that all about? Bring back the idea of a 4-day week, please. That's what we're after. To Be Radio with Amy Winehouse after Chapel Roan. It's

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0: Amy Winehouse at B Radio. Coming up to 20 past 12, I'm Chris Merton. Don't forget, tonight from 7 o'clock, we've got the weekend vibe, all the tunes you need to get your Saturday night in Berkshire underway. 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And Olivia Rodrigo and Meghan Trainor are coming here next.
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hands up if you managed to get tickets to see her perform in April next year for the Unravel tour at the O2. She's doing a little bit of a residency there. Hands up. Yeah, not me either. No. A little bit jealous if you did manage to get tickets. It's Olivia Rodrigo at B Radio. And this is Carly Rae Jepsen.

0: crossed for Reading FC this afternoon, who are back in action at the Select Car Leasing Stadium taking on Blackpool. If they can do anywhere near as well as they did on Wednesday night, 5-0 against Mansfield Town, what a result that was. Looking for a win, continuing the winning streak. We'll start a streak, right? Good luck this afternoon from 3. If you're going along to watch that, enjoy it. Tiny Tempers on the way and Maroon 5 next at B Radio.
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So there I was, just minding my own business, watching Dragon's Den this week, only to see a guest dragon in the form of Tiny Temper. Did not see that one coming. Written in the Stars, plays at Be Ready. You can catch that on iPlayer if you missed it. I'm Chris Merton, Tasmin Archer's Sleeping Satellite. Haven't heard that for ages. Coming up after this from Tame Impala and Jenny, it's 95.6 B Radio.

Matthew Hemmerty is sorting you out with the tunes after 1 o'clock this afternoon on B Radio. Enjoy it, whatever you're doing, whether you are off to Reading Pride, going to see Reading FC in action, or just enjoying the sunshine this weekend in Berkshire. It is B Radio. And this is Gabriella Chilmi.

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4: A bright and breezy day today. Chilly in places too. A few showers around during the day, mainly in the north. Otherwise, plenty of sunny spells with highs of 22 degrees.
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4: A protest in Dover, described online as an anti-illegal migration demonstration, has blocked roads around the port of Dover. Kent Police says officers are engaging with the massed protesters, while the port says traffic is now able to enter and leave the port. Zia Youssef has condemned Reform UK members who pulled the hair of a heckler during Nigel Farage's speech on Friday. Police have asked a protester who was thrown out of the conference to come forward after footage showed audience members pulling her hair and grabbing her head. However, Nadine Dorris said people who disrupt the conference are not going to get gentle treatment. It's National Cinema Weekend. That means over 500 cinemas across England are selling tickets at £4 to encourage more people to go. Phil Clapp is the chief executive of the UK Cinema Association.
5: I think there's a recognition amongst the public that nothing beats the communal experience of watching a film with 200, 300 strangers in a dark room.
4: And Liverpool sporting director Richard Hughes has stepped down after just over 2 years in the job. That's the latest from Radio News Hub. I'm Johnny Holmes.
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Harry Styles, American Girls. Feels appropriate to play that because this time last week I was on the beach in Malibu in Los Angeles. Oh my word, it was so good. But hey, it's no Reading West. Good to be back. And good to be back playing the good tunes here on Beat Radio. I missed you. I actually missed you. It's Matthew here, taking you through for your Saturday afternoon. Thanks, Chris Merton, for the past couple of hours. Got some good tunes on the way. Jason Derulo. After this, Razor Light in the morning. Heading up to 1:15 on your Saturday. This is B Radio.

0: Derulo, Take You Dancing at B Radio. So we survived Reading Festival. How was it? Did you go? All I heard was there's a bit of traffic around. It's not looking too bad on Reading's roads today for you Saturday. While you're out there, let me sort you out with Dodgy, Good Enough, and Sabrina Carpenter plays next.
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so good. It's a throwback from 1996. Dodgy, good enough. Before that, Sabrina Carpenter. You're listening to B Radio. It's Matthew here for your weekend. Sienna Spira on the way after Dua Lipa.

0: X on B Radio. Before that, Sienna Spyro, who played Reading Festival this year. Amazing. Did you see, by the way, this lady went viral on Instagram? She lives locally in Reading, and she went viral because she shared a video saying that a bunch of teenagers ended up at her house after Reading Festival. Imagine waking up to this. Listen to this.
1: So it seems like my house is the hotel for Reading Festival, guys. Yeah, my boy went off to Reading Festival on Thursday. Managed to stay there Thursday night. I woke up yesterday morning and there's five people in my house. And then I woke up this morning and there's three kids downstairs in my lounge, two upstairs in the bedroom. And I'm just like, I just want to get up and enjoy my house and have a cup of tea.
0: There we go. I don't know if that happened to you. Did you end up with loads of random people in your house after Reading Festival? At least they're all safe. Right, stay there. Beyonce on the way for you next at B Radio.
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Lewis Capaldi, what a voice. That is Forget Me. This is 95.6 B Radio. My name is Matthew. You're hanging out with me for a Saturday afternoon. Hope you're good. Can we do a throwback from 1997 on Vogue? Don't Let It Go. Place me after this. Lady Antebellum. This is Need You Now.

Radio Saturday afternoon in Berkshire. So, year sevens started high school. Were you part of the new batch that went into big school this past week? Hope it went well for you. Crazy to think, though, that if you're a year seven student, you were probably born after Grand Theft Auto 5. And we're getting Grand Theft Auto 6 coming out this year. The Apple Watch is older than you. That's crazy. And this song, this is actually crazy. Taylor Swift, Shake It Off, is older than a year seven. I'm going to get it on for you now, B Radio. That is crazy. Taylor Swift,

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2: A bright and breezy day today, chilly in places too. A few showers around during the day, mainly in the north. Otherwise, plenty of sunny spells with highs of 22 degrees.
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2: A large group of masked demonstrators has gathered at the port of Dover as Kent Police confirm they are engaging with protesters in the area. Videos circulating online show several protesters dressed in black and wearing balaclavas gathered at the port. Prime Minister Andy Burnham is under fire with a hike in English university tuition fees. Ben Monsey has more.
3: Charges have risen by almost 900% since they were introduced, meaning English students can leave uni in £70,000 worth of debt. Meanwhile, in Scotland, graduates leave with just under £18,000 of debt. Now, an SNP spokeswoman has called English figures shocking and accused Mr. Burnham of breaking a promise to scrap tuition fees in England.
2: West Midlands police have asked a protester to come forward after footage appeared to show people in a Reform UK conference audience pulling her hair and grabbing her head. The force says it has not received a direct complaint but wants to speak to the woman. And Serena and Venus Williams were denied a sensational winning return at the US Open. Maya Joint and Chan Hao Ching won 6-3, 6-7, 7-6. That's the latest from Radio News Hub. I'm Johnny Holmes.
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0: a goodbye.
1: Nice one, you, for having Be Ready on for your Saturday. That was Sam Smith and Too Good at Goodbyes. Before that, Will Smith, Miami. It's Matthew here hanging out with you for a Saturday. Jamelia on the way after this from Ed Sheeran.
0: You're

0: Natalie in Berkshire. Hiya, hope you're good. My name's Matthew, sorting you out with a good cheers to keep you going for your Saturday, whatever you're doing today. Keep us on. Hey, weather's not bad. And tomorrow, even better, sunshine in Berkshire.
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1: 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When you

Grande, Hate That I Made You Love Me. By the way, today is Reading Pride Love Unites Parade and Festival at King's Meadow. You're heading down to that, have fun. Lots of acts and good stuff happening down at King's Meadow. For more information, readingpride.co.uk.

0: I just saw who's headlining Reading Pride Love Unites Festival at King's Meadow today. Remember this? This is Lolly. This is Lolly. Lolly's going to be one of the headliners today at the Reading Pride Love Unites Parade and Festival. They're all at King's Meadow right now. I'm about to pop down later. That's crazy. Right, stay there. Let's sort you out with The Cause next at B Radio.
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0: All right, Lewis, cat holders at B Radio, heading up to 2:45 in Berkshire for your Saturday. The B Radio Morning Show, by the way, is back Monday morning when you wake up with our friends at McDonald's. Mark and Phil on Friday talked about if you checked your pockets, you could have a rare coin. They're back Monday.
1: They say the holy water's watered down, and this town's lost its faith. Our colors will fade eventually, so if our time is running out, day after day, we'll make the mundane a masterpiece. Oh my, my, oh my, my love, I take one look at you, you're taking me.

105.6. This is B Radio. Hope you're good, Berkshire. After 3 o'clock, Zara Larsson, who was recently on stage and burst out laughing. I'll tell you why. TLC, No Scrubs, and Bruno Mars, Locked Out of Heaven. But first, this beautiful song from Elbow.

0: 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You want some more?
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3: A bright and breezy day today. Chilly in places too. A few showers around during the day, mainly in the north. Otherwise, plenty of sunny spells with highs of 22 degrees.
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3: A protest in Dover, described online as an anti-illegal migration demonstration, has blocked roads around the port of Dover. Kent Police says officers are engaging with the masked protesters, while the port says traffic is now able to enter and leave the port. Zia Youssef has condemned Reform UK members who pulled the hair of a heckler during Nigel Farage's speech on Friday. Police have asked a protester who was thrown out of the conference to come forward after footage showed audience members pulling her hair and grabbing her head. However, Nadine Dorris said people who disrupt the conference are not going to get gentle treatment. It's National Cinema Weekend. That means over 500 cinemas across England are selling tickets at £4 to encourage more people to go. Phil Clapp is the chief executive of the UK Cinema Association.
4: I think there's a recognition amongst the public that nothing beats the communal experience of watching a film with 200, 300 strangers in a dark room.
3: And Liverpool sporting director Richard Hughes has stepped down after just over 2 years in the job. That's the latest from Radio News Hub. I'm Johnny Holmes.
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1: That's amazing. I agree, summertime us.
0: She's done. So what was happening was people were in the crowd doing dolphin shapes, surfing the crowd, doing a shape of a dolphin. And I think that's from one of Zara Larsson's music videos, and people were just acting it out in front of her, and she couldn't keep it together. It's pretty amazing. Check it out if you haven't. Speed Radio, 12 minutes past 3. Harry Styles on the way after this. Justin Timberlake.

0: Harry Styles as it was at B Radio. Saturday afternoon in Berkshire is looking nice out there today. Tomorrow, even nicer. I thought the summer was done, but we still got a little bit more to go. I love it. Right, stay there. Let's do Sienna Spyro, Die on This Hill. It plays for you next.
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1: So if you're a fan of Queen, you're going to love BBC Two tonight from 10 p.m. They're playing the legendary 1975 concert. That's from Queen at 10 o'clock tonight. And then they've got Freddie Mercury, the final act, at 11 o'clock tonight. And then also ITV1's got The Voice on tonight, The Box, and Roma Srivathsan's Pair This Evening. That's your Saturday night TV. Right, Galantis, David Guetta, a little mix on the way. And Katie Tunstall plays next.
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still time to head down to the Reading Pride Parade today at the King's Meadow. They've all descended onto there for some live acts. The parade is finished, but the Love Unites Festival is happening right now at King's Meadow. Head on down if you want to get down there today. All right, take that on the way, and this is Mabel.

0: Radio. Toby is here for you after 4 o'clock with some really good tunes for your Saturday with Mark Morrison, Return of the Mac and One Republic, all on the way after four with Toby. Do you remember when Facebook groups were a thing? Like, you just joined random Facebook groups. Like, there was one I remember where you had to, where you really enjoy, like, walking on crunchy leaves. So you just join a group to say, I really enjoy walking on crunchy leaves. And that seems relevant with autumn on the way. However, there was one group that I really remember, and it was called Pixie Lott's Legs. Yeah, I joined that one. I did quite like Pixie Lott's Legs. Anyway, speaking of Pixie Lott, 15 years ago came this song. It was called All About Tonight. I cannot believe it. 15 years ago. That was me joining the Facebook groups and listening to this tune from Pixie Lott. I'll leave you with this. Toby on the way after four. Happy 15th anniversary to this song, All About Tonight. 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
1: 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The people, the food, the room, the party at the end. 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

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Across Berkshire from Reading, hanging out with me, Toby, till 7 o'clock. Nice to be with you today. Right, I've got some Leona Lewis on the way, but first, should we get some Sabrina Carpenter on? Oh.

0: Leona Lewis with Run on 95.6 B Radio. Hanging out with me, Toby, on your Saturday. Hope you've had a good week. Anyone else been a little bit disappointed with the weather? I can't be the only one who was maybe not expecting it to go from like really hot to really cold and rainy so quickly. It is well and truly autumn, isn't it? I'd just like to take this moment, though, to really talk to all of those people who are saying there's going to be a heat wave in the first week of September. You know, last week, when it was all raining out and they're going, ooh, it might be cold this week, it might be raining this week, but the first week of September, we're going to have the final heat wave of the year. It's going to be like 30 degrees. Where's the 30 degree heat? Look, I'm someone who will complain about the heat, but I do love it. Like, I missed the majority of the heat waves this year. The heat waves lined up with my holiday, so it was like warmer here than when I was in Turkey, which I was a little bit annoyed about. So I was hoping to have that one more in September. Turns out that heat wave was just a lot of rain and me wearing jeans for the first time since I put shorts on a couple months ago. Anyway, I feel like we're well and truly into autumn now, but that doesn't mean it has to. We have to like stop that summer vibe. You're 95.6 B Radio. On the way, I've got music from Stella Lefty.
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2: Jay-Z serenaded his wife Beyoncé on her birthday as he returned to the London stage for the first time in almost a decade. The hit-filled show also featured surprise appearances from actor Idris Elba and UK rapper Giggs. US rapper Jay-Z, whose real name is Sean Carter, led the crowd in Tottenham Hotspur Stadium in a rendition of Happy Birthday as the single lady star waved and blew kisses from the crowd as fireworks exploded overhead. Patsy Kensit has said her Emmerdale role changed her life after making a dramatic return to the soap nearly two decades on. The 58-year-old British actress reprised her character as the scheming Sadie King on the ITV series. She first appeared as the devious former wife to Jimmy King for a two-year stint from 2004 to 2006, where she drove many dramatic storylines. And Clarkson's Farm presenter Jeremy Clarkson has said 11 sheep have been stolen from his diddly squat farm. The 66-year-old said he discovered the animals were missing when he went to count his flock in Chadlington, Oxfordshire.
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Stella Lefty. 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You're hanging out with me, Toby, today. And now summer has come to the end. I'm starting to see on Instagram so many summer dumps. But unfortunately, no matter how good your summer dump is, it's not going to bring me as much joy as the list of petitions Parliament rejected this summer. There's so many good ones on there. I don't have time for all of them, so I picked some of my favourites. I'm going to start with this one here, which should have been accepted. Iggle Piggle to go onto a £5 note. Now, personally, I think he's more £20 note material. But the fact they wouldn't even let him on the five, it's actually shocking. I would argue everyone in the country knows who Iggle Piggle is. He's a bit of a national treasure. In fact, actually, he's a total national treasure. I think that kind of shows, you know, how detached some people in Parliament can be. Not putting Iggle Piggle on the £5 note. Another one here. Add five extra pieces of each colour to a Connect 4 box. The reason behind this one was that they're quite easy to lose, the pieces of Connect 4. So there should be five additional ones for when you start to lose them. Because there's like nothing more annoying than when you're going to win and then you run out of pieces. That one got rejected as well. And then we'll do one more. Make That's Not Me by Jeremy and Skepta, the national anthem of the UK. And again, I've got to say, another solid idea. Admittedly, like, our current one, it's iconic. It's got good years behind it. But it is old. You know, maybe it's time for an update. And I would argue there's possibly more people in the country that know the lyrics to That's Not Me by Jeremy and Skepta than the lyrics to the actual national anthem.

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1: Serena and Venus Williams were dramatically denied a sensational winning return at the US Open. The sister act took 14th seed Maya Joint and Chan Hao Ching to a dramatic deciding set tiebreak. The Arthur Ashe Stadium was threatening to party like it was 1999 when the Williams led 5-0 in the tiebreak, but Serena's serve let them down at a crucial stage, with Joint and Chan winning 6-3, 6-7, 7-6. Carlos Alcaraz has reached the fourth round of the US Open with a straight sets win over China's Wu Yibing. Alcaraz will face American Tommy Paul next. And it's one win and one loss so far for Manchester United this Premier League season, and they are preparing to face Everton tomorrow. Manager Michael Carrick hinted that United's transfer window was affected by their financial situation.
2: We went into the window, I think I've said it, we went in wanting to come out stronger. Good work in that respect, and the situation is what it is, you know, in terms of finances and what we can work with and what we're trying to get the most of.
1: And Beau Greaves is relishing her shot at Luke Humphreys in the darts tonight.
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0: Taylor Swift on 95.6 B Radio. What do you think she's doing at the moment? I feel like the last I heard about her was her wedding, and then before that, obviously, the album. She's worked really hard this year. She's had a massive year. I feel like she would have had quite a lot of time off, but now she's definitely got to be working on something. Like, the amount of stuff Taylor Swift does, she's not someone to just take long periods of rest, or at least that's the like impression she gives me. I reckon she's potentially working on a new tour or music or something. Anyway, you're on 95.6 B Radio. 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

such a good song. The only issue I have with it is that every time I hear it, I just think of like adverts and videos promoting stuff. 2014 that was. So I was 8 when it came out, which means that was sort of the time I was going to cub camps and seeing all of the adverts on TV because I was watching stuff. And for me, I just felt like that was any sort of like day activity stuff. That was the tune up for it. All the promotional videos were to that song. And to be fair, it fits. Anyway, on 95.6 B Radio of me, Toby, got some very, very sad news for you right now. So for the last 19 years, I think, McDonald's have done that McDonald's monopoly. Now this year, it's getting close to the time it would be back. And you're not bringing it back. You're not bringing it back. I've got to be honest, never really won anything from that. I won like a free burger once or twice, but it was a hope. And also, it wasn't necessarily about the winning. It was about the excitement of peeling it off. I don't know anyone who's won anything more than like a free soft drink or a free burger, but it's not about the winning. I'm sure they've got something else lined up though. So, you know, we're not going to slate until we see what's replacing it. But yeah, I feel like that's a bit of history going. Anyway, hanging out with me, Toby, on B Radio. Let's get a bit of Ariana Grande on.

Adele. Chasing Pavements on 95.6. This is B Radio, Chris Bartshire from Reading. As we get closer to 5 o'clock, we've got music on the way from Anne Marie and Bruno Mars coming up, so don't go anywhere. First, though, to take us to five is Ray. Where is her husband?

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4: Many eastern and southeastern areas will have a dry evening with clear spells and gentle winds, becoming cloudier, breezier and windier overnight with some showery rain, an overnight low of 12 degrees Celsius.
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4: Holidaymakers and residents have reacted with fear and confusion after hundreds of anti-migrant demonstrators dressed in black and wearing masks blocked roads in Dover. Footage showed the mob gathering at the Kent port earlier today. The demonstrators are thought to have been protesting against migrants crossing the channel in small boats. Reform UK have announced that they'd increase the income tax threshold should they win the next general election. The party's Treasury spokesman Robert Jenrick announced the plan at the party's annual conference to a round of applause.
5: The first 15 grand you earn is yours. 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
4: Police have launched a murder investigation after a man died in South London. The fire brigade called officers to an address in Lambeth just after 8:30 on Friday morning. A man in his 30s was found with serious head injuries and was later pronounced dead at the scene. That's the latest from Radio News Hub. I'm John Collins.
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Hanging out with me, Toby, today. Here till 7 o'clock when Tony will then eventually take over with the Weekend 5. But before that, I've got some real solid music for you. Jennifer Lopez is on the way. But right now, let's get a bit of Ed Sheeran on. Currently on his Loop tour in America, here's Assisam.

0: Mix. This is B Radio. That's Love Don't Cost a Thing. Hanging out with me, Toby, on your Saturday. If you're free tomorrow about 7, make sure to be back here, because every single Sunday, right here on B Radio, Berkshire Unplugged with Charlie and Bray takes over. Now, if you don't know what this show is, it is your go-to spot to find out all about sort of the gig and entertainment scene and the music scene, that's kind of what I meant, in Berkshire, as well as discover sort of local artists. It's always such a big show as well. Charlie sends me over what's happening on it. And every week I'm kind of a bit like, Charlie, chill out. Like, that's a lot. And every week he manages to keep it up. Don't know how he does it. This week, Bray will no doubt be recovering from a huge gig with his band headlining the Purple Turtle. That's massive as well, by the way. He'll probably talk about that if he's still got a voice. I can't guarantee he will. As well as that, it's our September artist takeover with Ready to Pop Dance Hill and urban artist Biggs. And Biggs will be talking about his journey from MCing and event hosting to becoming a solo artist, as well as talking about music, family, inspirations, the community, and also future plans, with some of his music as well being heard from the very first time. So if you want your one-stop place for the local music scene in Berkshire, Berkshire Unplugged, every single week on Sunday from 7 on B Radio.
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2: Jay-Z serenaded his wife Beyoncé on her birthday as he returned to the London stage for the first time in almost a decade. The hit-filled show also featured surprise appearances from actor Idris Elba and UK rapper Giggs. US rapper Jay-Z, whose real name is Sean Carter, led the crowd in Tottenham Hotspur Stadium in a rendition of Happy Birthday as the single ladies star waved and blew kisses from the crowd as fireworks exploded overhead. Patsy Kensett has said her Emmerdale role changed her life after making a dramatic return to the soap nearly two decades on. The 58-year-old British actress reprised her character as the scheming Sadie King on the ITV series. She first appeared as the devious former wife to Jimmy King for a two-year stint from 2004 to 2006, where she drove many dramatic storylines. And Clarkson's Farm presenter Jeremy Clarkson has said 11 sheep have been stolen from his diddly squat farm. The 66-year-old said he discovered the animals were missing when he went to count his flock in Chadlington, Oxford. I
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0: Alex Warren with Fever Dream on 95.6 B Radio. From his new album as well, that one, It Helps Make It Up. Have you seen, though, how Alex Warren is promoting his new album? It is so good. Basically, on his Instagram and TikTok and all his social medias, he's doing all of these, like, stunt videos. One of them, it's someone jumping on a mattress, the person on the end being launched up, and then it cuts to him hitting the ceiling, a couple roof panels falling out, and he's like, by the way, stream or buy my new album, Wild Child. So funny. So smart as well. And it's a bunch of videos like that. All of them really creative and original. Fantastic marketing for his album. And the album as well. Such a good listen. I've basically just been like hearing new songs from it and being like, oh, I like this. Downloading it. When it actually got to the point where I was like, I'm going to check out the new album, realised I downloaded like half of it already. So good. Definitely worth checking out if you've got a long drive this weekend. Anyway, you're on 95.6 B Radio. Hanging out with me, Toby. Let's get a bit of Rihanna on.
1: Shine bright like a diamond. 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

0: 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Award-winning pizzas, freshly brewed beers, and every live match shown on screen.
1: Serena and Venus Williams were dramatically denied a sensational winning return at the US Open. The sister act took 14th seeds Maya Joint and Chan Hao Ching to a dramatic deciding set tiebreak. The Arthur Ashe Stadium was threatening to party like it was 1999 when the Williams led 5-0 in the tiebreak, but Serena's serve let them down at a crucial stage, with Joint and Chan winning 6-3, 6-7, 7-6. Carlos Alcaraz has reached the fourth round of the US Open with a straight sets win over China's Wu Yibing. Alcaraz will face American Tommy Paul next. And it's one win and one loss so far for Manchester United this Premier League season, and they are preparing to face Everton tomorrow. Manager Michael Carrick hinted that United's transfer window was affected by their financial situation.
2: We went into the window, I think I've said it, we went in wanting to come out stronger. Good work in that respect, and the situation is what it is, you know, in terms of finances and what we can work with and what we're trying to get the most of.
1: And Beau Greaves is relishing her shot at Luke Humphreys in the darts tonight.

0: Dua Lipa with Physical on 95.6B Radio. Hang out with me, Toby, on your Saturday. Right, now Berkshire has been in national news this week. More specifically, Sandhurst has been in national news this week. I want to talk all about it shortly.
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0: Classic on 95.6 B Radio. You're on B Radio with me, Toby, and this week, Berkshire, we have been in the news, and not just for Reading Festival like you might think. So Sandhurst, they've been moving a little bit mad. Or I suppose the mayor has gone a little bit rogue. And the mayor has gone and challenged Sadiq Khan, the mayor of London, to a boxing match. Now, I'll be honest, I didn't really know Sandhurst had its own mayor. I kind of thought Sandhurst came under Bracknell, but no, they are a separate place. So, sorry to Sandhurst for that. But the reason why the mayor wants to fight Sadiq Khan, it's a little bit weird. Take a listen to this.
1: I'm challenging Sir Sadiq because I believe we can make a lot of money, do an incredible event that's going to entertain the world, and also I believe that we can work together from different political viewpoints and show that you can have different views but be together. I honestly think for Sadiq Khan, this is a great opportunity for him.
0: I'm going to be the first one to say I really hope Sadiq Khan accepts. I do think it's a bit weird, though, that the mayor of Sandhurst has decided the best way to show unity is through punching someone. Now, I've never thought, like, I've never looked at one of my best mates and been like, you know what? We should show how united we are. Just want to, like, punch each other. That's a bit weird, isn't it? But he did say it would make loads of money for charity. So, honestly, if it's going to make a lot of money for charity, I'm all for it. Something that has crossed my mind, though, is obviously I'm guessing it would be in London, because where's Sandhurst going to hold a boxing match?

Nelly Furtado with Say It Right on 95.6. Did anyone else see Timbaland at that Polish festival singing this? Or at least his part in this? He was just on stage going, eh, eh. Honestly, so good. If you've not seen it, definitely go onto TikTok and just search Timbaland sings his part or something like that. I'm sure it will pop up. It was absolutely everywhere. It is so funny as well. Anyway, you're on 95.6 B Radio. Hanging out with me, Toby. I'm here till 7 before Tony takes over for the weekend vibe. So that means we're together for one more hour as we head towards 6 o'clock. Right, after 6 go, I've got some fantastic music for you. I'm talking James Arthur is on the way. New York City.

0: 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Plays next.
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4: Dry and clear tonight for many eastern and southeastern areas. Gentle winds through this evening, but becoming both cloudier and breezier overnight, when there'll also be some showery rain, an overnight low of 12 degrees Celsius.
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4: Hundreds of intimidating black-clad and masked anti-illegal migrant demonstrators have blocked roads in Dover during a protest. Footage showed the group, which was largely dressed in black and wearing balaclavas, gathering at the Kent port earlier today. The group then marched through the town, chanting, "Stop the boats." Reform UK has used its annual conference to announce that the party would increase the amount at which workers start paying income tax. Treasury spokesman Robert Jenrick said that if the next general election saw his party win, they'd raise the tax threshold to £15,000. Police have launched a murder investigation after a man died in South London. The fire brigade called officers from the Met to an address in Lambeth just after 8:30 yesterday morning. A man in his 30s was found with serious head injuries and pronounced dead at the scene. And Liam and Noel Gallagher have arrived at the Venice Film Festival for the world premiere of their documentary Oasis Don't Look Back in Anger. Rumours of a follow-up to the tour that it covers have been rife across recent weeks. That's the latest from Radio News Hub. I'm John Collins.
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say you won't let go on 95.6 B Radio. Good afternoon, Berkshire. You're hanging out with me, Toby, for one more hour before Tony comes along with Good Weekend Vibe. Before that, though, I've got some fantastic music lined up for you. I'm talking Usher and Ludacris on the way. Right now, though, it's a bit of a country hit. Morgan Wallen and Post Malone. I Had Some Help across Berkshire from Reading.

0: Ludacris on 95.6 B Radio with Yeah. For me, anything from Usher just feels so American. I think it's ever since he did the Super Bowl. I was watching his performance at the Super Bowl thinking, like, this is so American. And now I just kind of see him as, like, a pinnacle of America. Like, it's the Statue of Liberty and, again, Usher. Anyway, on 95.6 B Radio, got music on the way from Taylor Swift.
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3: Jay-Z serenaded his wife Beyoncé on her birthday as he returned to the London stage for the first time in almost a decade. The hit-filled show also featured surprise appearances from actor Idris Elba and UK rapper Giggs. US rapper Jay-Z, whose real name is Sean Carter, led the crowd in Tottenham Hotspur Stadium in a rendition of Happy Birthday as the single ladies star waved and blew kisses from the crowd as fireworks exploded overhead. Patsy Kensit has said her Emmerdale role changed her life after making a dramatic return to the soap nearly two decades on. The 58-year-old British actress reprised her character as the scheming Sadie King on the ITV series. She first appeared as the devious former wife to Jimmy King for a two-year stint from 2004 to 2006, where she drove many dramatic storylines. And Clarkson's Farm presenter Jeremy Clarkson has said 11 sheep have been stolen from his diddly squat farm. The 66-year-old said he discovered the animals were missing when he went to count his flock in Chadlington, Oxfordshire.
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0: 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Across Berkshire from Reading. If you have moved out to Reading from London, there's one thing I want to know. That is, how have you adjusted to driving? I went driving in London the other day for the first time in a while. And oh my gosh, is it different? So basically, what I'm wondering is, if you grew up driving in London, do you struggle to drive everywhere else in the country? Because it is so different. The way I'd describe driving in London is kind of like driving around a Tesco car park. 20 mile an hour speed limit, cars coming out from everywhere. Like, you might want to get somewhere, but there's someone blocking you, and they're not really willing to let you in case you're going to steal their spot. That's kind of how I see driving in London, as well as the fact a lot of the roads, when they're empty at least, feel like they should be like 40s or 30s, and they're either 20s or 15s. Like, what's up with that? So what I was kind of wondering is, obviously for us going into London, it's a bit weird because we're all like overstimulated because it's different, it's totally different, and we're not sure how to deal with it. But I'm more wondering, if you're coming out of London to like other places, like just anywhere else in the country, does that then feel weird to you as well? Like, if you've moved to Reading from London, when you first moved here, you're a bit like, oh my God, the roads get so fast. Or like, oh, I actually have to keep moving. There's no traffic. Because I feel like it's possibly a completely different ballgame. Anyway, on 95.6B Radio, hang out with me, Toby. Let's get this one here on. This is Just Give Me a Reason by Pink and Nate Russ on 95.6B Radio.
2: 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And I, your willing victim.

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1: Serena and Venus Williams were dramatically denied a sensational winning return at the US Open. The sister act took 14th seed Maya Joint and Chan Hao Ching to a dramatic deciding set tiebreak. The Arthur Ashe Stadium was threatening to party like it was 1999 when the Williams led 5-0 in the tiebreak, but Serena's serve let them down at a crucial stage, with Joint and Chan winning 6-3, 6-7, 7-6. Carlos Alcaraz has reached the fourth round of the US Open with a straight sets win over China's Wu Yibing. Alcaraz will face American Tommy Paul next. And it's one win and one loss so far for Manchester United this Premier League season, and they are preparing to face Everton tomorrow. Manager Michael Carrick hinted that United's transfer window was affected by their financial situation.
2: We went into the window, I think I've said it, we went in wanting to come out stronger. Good work in that respect, and the situation is what it is, you know, in terms of finances and what we can work with and what we're trying to get the most of.
1: And Beau Greaves is relishing her shot at Luke Humphreys in the darts tonight.

0: The Weeknd with Blinding Lights on 95.6 B Radio. You're hanging out with me, Toby, on your Saturday. Good weekend, by the way. So many people I know who went to see him when he was in London. A little bit jealous about it. I've got one friend, right? Went up to Manchester, saw him there. And again, when he was in London, saw him an extra 3 times. Like, I would say that's excessive. You don't need to go see him that much. But when I was looking at his stories each day, thinking, to be fair, I'd rather see him like 3 times than not see him at all. By the time I decided I wanted to see him, all the tickets are sold out. Anyway, on 95.6 B Radio, music on the way from Sigma and Paloma Faith.
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Sigma, I did see this year live, and I've got to say, they really do well on a festival lineup. 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Anyway, you're hanging out with me, Toby, right now, and talking about stuff which just sort of works, like Sigma and festival lineups. 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Because each weekday morning, Mark and Phil are here with the B Radio Morning Show, and they talk about, I'll be honest, some real random stuff sometimes. Yesterday, right, they were talking about checking your pockets because you could have a rare coin. And again, earlier in the week, they were talking about new career choices. So, honestly, a real range. I did check my pockets for a rare coin, didn't find one. But the other day, right, I did find a £10 note in my pocket. Now, the thing is I then forgot about that and put it in the wash. When I went to get this £10 note out of my pocket, it was gone. Like, it's obviously gone into the washing machine and not came back out. Someone's obviously taken it because it's fallen out my pocket in the washing machine and it isn't still there. So I've basically just, like, I've lost the £10 I didn't even know I had, which is heartbreaking.

0: Before we say I do, we just want the day to feel right. The people, the food, the room, the party at the end. Not someone else's version of a wedding. Ours.
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6: Many places start Sunday pretty cloudy with showery rain, but that'll become mostly confined to the north and far west. Very warm and sunny in the south and southeast, where the high will be 25 degrees Celsius.
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6: Nigel Farage has admitted that Reform UK will make mistakes as he closed a party conference overshadowed by questions about donations. The Reform leaders denied wrongdoing throughout the three-day event in Birmingham. It followed a report by Channel 4 News that showed senior Reform figures discussing how to disguise donations from foreign sources. The Prince of Wales is to represent his father at the funeral of King Harold V of Norway next week. Buckingham Palace has announced that William will be joined by the Princess Royal, who's attending in a private capacity as the godmother of the new king. Meanwhile, a Jamaican government delegation will file a petition on slavery reparations with King Charles during a visit to London. The petition will ask the monarch, as the island's head of state, to refer three questions about transatlantic slavery to the Caribbean island's highest court of appeal. And Manchester City are top of the Premier League after Erling Haaland's header was enough to beat newly promoted Coventry. Hull City are in second after a home draw with Aston Villa. That's the latest from Radio News Hub. I'm John Collins.
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4: Many places start Sunday pretty cloudy with showery rain, but that'll become mostly confined to the north and far west. Very warm and sunny in the south and southeast, where the high will be 25 degrees Celsius.
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4: Reform UK has used its annual conference in Birmingham to announce that the party would increase the amount at which workers start paying income tax. Treasury spokesman Robert Jenrick said that if the next general election saw his party win, they'd raise the tax threshold to £15,000 within 100 days of being in power. US forces have struck three Iranian oil tankers after their own Navy warships were targeted with ballistic missiles. Experts have called that update from the American military a dangerous escalation after Iran's previous attacks at sea had targeted commercial shipping. The Jamaican government is to file a petition with King Charles calling for legal questions about slavery reparations to be referred to the Privy Council. The delegation says it will be the first time that a Commonwealth country has used this legal route to seek an advisory opinion on reparatory justice. And Gianni Infantino has refused to answer questions about his future as the pressure continues to mount on the FIFA boss. That's the latest from Radio News Hub. I'm John Collins.
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